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1: You're listening to the Supertalk Agri-News Network. I'm Caleb Saylors with your closing market report. From the New York Cotton Exchange, October cotton closed down 203 to 78.41. December cotton closed down 219 to 82.17. From the Chicago Board of Trade, November soybeans closed down 0.75 cents to 13.19¾ per bushel. December corn closed down 3¾ to 5.30½ per bushel. From the Mercantile, October live cattle closed down 280 to 215.65. December live cattle closed down 395 to 216.25. September feeders closed down 365 to 334.83. October feeders closed down 528 to 324.38. That is your closing market report. Be sure to keep up with Agri-News in Mississippi by heading on over to supertalk.fm.
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4: 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Getting closer and closer to the weekend, which is great. I would say it kicks off tonight. You got a big old concert over at the Pavilion. The hottest thing in music right now, number one on the Billboard charts, been that way for a while. Ella Langley playing at the Pavilion this evening. Pretty sure the merch trailer is already rocking and rolling out there. So, if you're going to that show tonight, it's going to be a lot of fun. If you are on the fence and maybe, you know, found a loose hundred or two in your pocket, you could probably still find yourself in there this evening for that show. We'll give you the update on that. Also, of course, everything going on with Ole Miss football and this game they've been talking about. I thought it was just a regular game, right? Apparently not. Ole Miss LSU coming up on Saturday, 6:30 kickoff. Going to be a lot of fun. High school football tomorrow. Football tail end of the week. Never a bad thing. Doesn't feel like football weather, though. 97 feels closer to 100 right now. Heat advisory in effect. Here's Rick Springfield.

0: Blues Traveler, run around. Hopefully you're not running around too much on this Thursday, but I would say if you need to go and run around and get some errands done before the weekend, probably do that today. I don't know if you want to be out and about too much tomorrow unless you're got a pretty open schedule and you don't mind waiting around for things. This joint's going to be packed up here in North Mississippi. A lot of folks already in town. Going to be more tomorrow and a ton on Saturday for Ole Miss and LSU. Number seven and number eight going at each other Saturday night from the VOT. 6:30 kick. Our coverage begins at 2:30 with the Van Atkin Jewelers Tailgate Show live from the Grove. So last night, both Ole Miss fans and LSU fans were kind of in a little bit of shock when the roster and the injury report, I should say, came out. Both teams had to have that. LSU quarterback Sam Levitt was listed as doubtful for the game on Saturday. Some people read into that more than others. I would hope at this point Ole Miss fans know Sam Levitt's probably the healthiest he's been, because as we know for the past few years that Lane Kiffin was the Ole Miss head coach, he loved to throw in a junky injury report. Tactics, man. I did hear, though, that Sam Levitt was having some back spasms earlier this week, but he was at practice today. So I think he's going to be fine for the game on Saturday. I guess we'll see once they take the field come game time. Again, 6:30 kickoff, Ole Miss, LSU. Going to be a big one. If you didn't know that was a matchup, I'm telling you now. All right, you can catch the action here on the queue. Again, our coverage will begin live from the Grove, the Mecca, the center of the college football universe on Saturday, 2:30 for the Van Atkin Jewelers Tailgate Show in front of Farley Hall. Brett with Domino's will be there. I don't know if he's got enough free pizza to give away for Saturday. It'll be a lot of people. And with game day, the second best pregame show in the land, going to be there that morning. Let me tell you, if people are there that early for game day, and if they're going to hang around the Grove until kickoff at 6:30 that night, whew, it's a long day, man. And it's not going to be cool either, looking at possibly 100 degrees middle of the day out there. So we'll take a more in-depth look at your forecast for the rest of the week and your weekend a little bit later on here in the 3 o'clock hour.
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1: Well, what do you got here? 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You got Jerry Vale sings Italian love songs. You got Sergio Mendez. 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

Seal and Crazy on your afternoon drive home. That was a great song and good album too, man. What happened to Seal? I haven't heard from Seal in a while. Remember him and Heidi Klum were a thing? Then I don't know. I mean, where, you know, once that goes, where do you go from there, dude? I mean, kind of fumbled the bag a little bit. But love some Seal. Love hearing him here on Q105 along with the other great hits from the 80s, 90s, 2000s, and today. Well, College Game Day announced that the guest picker for the show coming up on Saturday in the Grove will be none other than Morgan Freeman. Oh, that's cool. I like that. I mean, it's really, when you think about it, all right, we had Katy Perry there the last time. Have they been here since? I remember who the other guest picker was.

0: remember. Anyway, Katy Perry, that's a tough act to follow. Morgan Freeman, I'll buy that. That's pretty good. So, of course, College Game Day going to be in the Grove early Saturday morning. But, you know, they're the warm-up. They're the sideshow to the Van Acker Jewelers Tailgate Show live from the Grove in front of Farley Hall. Myself, be there this week. Jake Thompson with the Oxford Eagle. Miss Annie Strong. Brett with Domino's. Now, that's a guest picker that you can't beat because he's got free pizza. All right, and then, of course, we'll see. Got to get Todd over there. Todd Abbott with OxyFresh for the Fresh Picks of the Week. Now, that's the guest picker. It's the guy I want. Cleans things up. Cleans up the show. It's all good stuff. That kicks off at 2:30. Come by and see us there in front of Farley Hall. And it's going to be a melee. It's going to be, there'll be a lot of people there Saturday, Ben. So I would say probably get there early or right before kickoff. That 2-hour window before the game, I don't think that's the move. Then again, what do I know? That's where we check in with OPD for the tailgate traffic report. That's going to need to happen this week. I had some technical issues apparently last week. So hopefully, I believe we've gotten those taken care of for all of the things that you need on your game day with the Van Acken Jewelers Tailgate Show. You're going to need something light and airy to wear on Saturday with this heat wave we're still in. We'll take a closer look at your forecast next.
1: 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Reporting for Super Talk News, I'm Griffin Redd. A man was shot and killed at a home in Bolton on Wednesday. According to the Hinds County Sheriff's Office, 27-year-old Chadrick Brown was fatally shot on September 16th. Later, 46-year-old Donta Bell was arrested and charged with murder and felony possession of a firearm in connection to Brown's death. Officials reportedly found multiple shell casings outside the home as well as two handguns. A multi-vehicle crash left two police officers injured on Wednesday morning on Highway 603. According to the Bay St. Louis Police Department, two officers were assisting a semi-truck that had been disabled on the road when a separate vehicle struck both units. The department reported that both officers sustained minor injuries and were reportedly fine enough to not require immediate medical attention. The department later issued a statement reminding drivers to slow down and remain alert when approaching an emergency or disabled vehicle.
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1: For travelers wanting an authentic taste of Italian pizza, the obvious choice is to fly across the pond to indulge in the real thing, right? That, or just go to Linea's Pizza and Bagels in the Mississippi Delta. On Wednesday, Linea owner and founder Marisol Doyle received recognition in Naples, Italy when her Cleveland pizzeria was named among the top 50 in the world. 50 Top Pizza named Linea the 38th best pizzeria in the entire world. Mississippi's youngest and brightest will continue to be recognized for their academic excellence, along with the teachers who shape them under a new organization. The Mississippi Business Alliance Foundation and the Kelly Jean Cook Senior Charitable Foundation have jointly announced that the Cook Foundation will manage the Student Teacher Achievement Recognition Program to ensure one of Mississippi's longest-standing academic recognitions continue. The STAR program recognizes hundreds of high school students and teachers in Mississippi every year. With Super Talk News, I'm Griffin Ray.
0: All right, Griffin, thank you for the news update. 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Heat advisory in effect once again today. 70 your overnight low. 704 your sunset. Tomorrow.

Friday, 6:43, your sunrise, high of 98 with a low of 71 and mostly sunny skies. Game day Saturday, going to hit 100. Woo-hoo, it's hot. 71, your overnight low, going to be around 100 once again come Sunday. 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Joan Jett and the Blackhearts. I love rock and roll. 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

0: soccer, they're on the road at Auburn tomorrow night. Tough start to SEC play as they lost to Mississippi State last week, 4-1. They're going to try and rebound on the road against those Auburn Tigers as Ole Miss soccer is in SEC play. And volleyball, not too far behind. They're going to be there sooner than later. So there you go on that one. 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

The Tale of Two Phils, Philip Bailey, Phil Collins, Easy Lover on your afternoon drive home here on Q105. Hayden King hanging out in the Domino's.com studio with you, making sure you got a sound track to get through the rest of your Thursday. Tomorrow, got some other Ole Miss sports in action. Volleyball is on the road at Kansas. They're going to try and bounce back after a loss to Memphis. And then Ole Miss

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4: 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A little hot out there, around 97, feels like 101. Heat advisory in effect pretty much today and through the weekend. Going to be around 100 for game day on Saturday. Number 8, Ole Miss. Number 7, LSU. 6:30 kickoff. Our coverage on Saturday will begin at 2:30 live from the Grove with the Van Atkins Jewelers Tailgate Show. 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

time zones, widespread panic. You could see them. They'll be up in Memphis come October for the Mempho Music Festival. Again, that'll be October 9th through the 11th up there. Widespread, going to play two nights. October 10th and 11th, Pretty Lights will headline October the 9th. Also going to have Spoon up there, STS9, Broken Social Scene, Gary Clark Jr., and more. Ziggy Marley, too. Going to be a great lineup. Tickets are still available for Mempho Music Festival, October.

0: October 9th through the 11th at the Radiance Amphitheater at the Memphis Botanic Garden. Pretty cool. I have not been up to that music weekend festival. I'd like to. Lineup's real good this year. Our other friends in Memphis, music-wise, haven't talked about them too much lately. Graceland Live. All right, great concert venue right across the street from the King's Old Joint. Coming up October 2nd, be a real good show. Amy Grant with Mac McAnally. Going to have Bored Teachers up there October 8th. How about Buddy Guy, the legend, October 29th. Lyle Lovett, November 14th. Three Dog Night in December. And Jay Leno going to be up there December the 5th. You can find out more, get your tickets, GracelandLive.com. That's GracelandLive.com. Some good music coming up. There's great music tonight. Lady who's number one on the Billboard Hot 100 list, been up there for a while, Miss Ella Langley, playing over at the Pavilion this evening. Still some tickets available for that show. So if you're getting an itch for some live music and want to go see the hottest thing in music right now in your backyard at the Pavilion, you could do it. Last time I checked, you could get a ticket for about $128. Now, I'm not saying the seat is very good, but you'll be in there. And let's face it, the Pavilion's not that big of an arena. So, a quasi-intimate setting. Not a bad way to see that show. More awesome music coming your way. We got some coming off of the request line, but we got Somber and more next.
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0: 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If you're looking for something to do tonight, and you want to get out and about tonight, and maybe not the rest of the weekend, don't blame me there, all right? There is some live music for you tonight. Also, well, we know Ella Langley playing at the Pavilion this evening. Still a few tickets left for that if you're feeling cheeky and want to go. Also, if you need something a little on the cheaper side, well, third Thursday, Music in the Pocket Park there on the Oxford Square. That's going on this evening. And over at Proud Larry's, you got Yazoo playing. They're pretty good. So that's coming up this evening. And then tomorrow, you got Date Night at the Farm, Fudgetown Farm. Brady Reese going to be at Rhythm and Rye. Then, of course, on Saturday, Ole Miss football taking the main stage against LSU, 6:30 kickoff from the VOT. But my man, George Porter Jr., going to be at PL's. I believe that show is going to be after the game, and I'm going to try and hustle over for that. Any chance GPJ gonna be in town? Gotta go see my man, no doubt about that. So a lot of music, which is fun, with some football in there too. Gonna be a nice weekend in North Mississippi, and hopefully you have plans to be part of it some way, some fashion. Gonna be hot though. We'll take a look at your forecast next.
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2: with SuperTalk News. I'm Griffin Rowe. Two men in Panola County were arrested after being accused of statutory rape. According to the Lafayette County Sheriff's Office, deputies responded to the scene of a sexual assault call on September 12th. After an investigation, 20-year-old Joshua Parker and 18-year-old Charles Byrd were charged with statutory rape, and Byrd was also charged with sexual battery. On Wednesday, Parker received a $75,000 bond, while Byrd got a $150,000 bond. A serious crash in Adams County led to one person being airlifted to receive emergency treatment on Wednesday. According to the Adams County Sheriff, a black Nissan Rogue overturned, severely damaging the car and the driver. The cause of the crash is currently unknown. The driver received medical treatment at the scene, but was airlifted by a helicopter soon after. Their current condition is unknown. For all things Mississippi, go to supertalk.fm.
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2: Dangerously high heat continues to plague Mississippi and the South, with no apparent sign of cooler temperatures on the horizon. Fox's Adam Klotz with more.
5: That stubborn heat dome keeps the South sweltering. Highs will reach the upper 90s and low 100s across the southern plains and Mississippi Valley, with some locations challenging daily records. Heat advisories remain in effect across parts of the region.
2: The heat index shows temperatures staying above 90 degrees well into next week. The Mississippi Emergency Management Agency continues to urge Mississippians working outside to stay hydrated and remain cautious and aware of heat-related illnesses. An action-packed weekend has just been announced for the Mississippi Coast Coliseum next March. Monster Jam will be celebrating its 35th anniversary in Biloxi on March 13th and 14th of 2027. Although announced well in advance, don't miss your chance to secure tickets to the unpredictable chaos of Monster Truck.

All right, Griffin, thank you. Monster Jam, 35 years. That's awesome. Love that. That'll be fun down on the coast. Let's take a look at your Q105 weather forecast being brought to you by Out-of-Space Storage, multi-level, climate-controlled storage facility, 14 Thacker Loop. If you got some extra things that don't fit in the garage, Out-of-Space Storage has room for you. 97 feels like 101. Apparently, it's a large heat dome over the southeast right now. I would agree. It's hot. Heat advisory in effect today and through the weekend. 70, your overnight low tonight. 704, your sunset. Tomorrow, Friday, 643, your sunrise. Sunshine, high 98 with a low of 71. Game day, Saturday. It's hot. Going to reach 100, 71, the overnight low, around 100 for the high come Sunday. Stay cool and stay hydrated for Ole Miss football on Saturday, 6:30 kick. Our coverage begins at 2:30, right in the middle of that heat. 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

0: Peter Gabriel and Shock the Monkey on your afternoon drive home here on Q105. That's I want to call it a deep cut from Peter Gabriel. It's one of my favorites, though. Hopefully you like it, too. And the rest of the tunes we play here on Q105.1 and 105.5, theq105.com, the SuperTalk app, and on your Alexa device. Bit More Championship, Asheville, North Carolina, through the PGA Tour is at. I guess this is part of their fall series, you might say. Pretty crazy. It's been hot everywhere in kind of a drought, so they're playing lift, clean, and place, even though the fairways are fine. Usually that's for rain only, but apparently the grass has been not as good over there. With that being said, former Rebel Jackson Subra shot off the lead, tied for second at 7 under par, Eric Cole leading at -8. Best of luck to Mr. Subra as he continues his career on the PGA Tour. I'll tell you what, Square, everything's going to be absolutely rocking. Always is for a home game. This weekend especially, right? I was seeing our friends over at the Brary throwing the bands on at 2:30. Shout out to all of the industry workers this weekend. It's going to be gnarly for them. So if you are going to dinner or popping in somewhere to have a drink and maybe the service is a little slower than usual, give them a little bit of credit because it is going to be an absolute slammed, jam-packed weekend. So, you know, be patient, be courteous, tip well, all that good stuff, and enjoy all the awesome places that are there to serve you around town and make your game day experience that much better. 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
4: 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How is your drive going out there? I know traffic is getting heavier and heavier as we get closer and closer to Saturday. A lot of folks going to be in town for the biggest game of the weekend for sure in college football, possibly the biggest game of the season until the national championship. Number 8, Ole Miss, playing host to number 7, LSU. 6:30 kickoff on Saturday. Our coverage begins at 2:30. But we got Friday Night Lights tomorrow. Two games right here on the queue. Water Valley on the road for the first time this season. They take on Eupora, who is undefeated. And your Lafayette High Commodores playing host to Lewisburg for homecoming tomorrow for the Commodores. University Sporting Goods Game of the Week for LHS will be on 105.1 with Walk-On Sports Bistro pregame coverage beginning at 6:45. Blue Devil coverage on 105.5 along with more Walk-On Sports Bistro pregame coverage also at 6:45. We'll talk about some other games coming up as well. Right now, need some Fleetwood Mac. Here they are.

0: The Pride of Canada, Bryan Adams, Run to You. Had some Dave Matthews Band before that. Always good tunes here on Q105. We also got you covered for Ole Miss Sports, as we are your flagship station for that. And Friday Night Lights with coverage of the Water Valley Blue Devils on 105.5 and the Lafayette High Commodores on 105.1. So over the weekend, I was out back home in San Diego. Good high school friend of mine got hitched. Great wedding. So much fun. Let me tell you, all right, this thing was, they went all out, okay? Not one band, not a DJ. Had a DJ, four bands, plus the mariachis. Oh, it was rolling. The first band did a great Dave Matthews cover of Crash. At that point, we had gotten into the tequila a little bit, so it was getting very Dave Matthews concert out there on the dance floor. But great time. It was fun. Now we're back in it. Big week. Stoked for Saturday. Ole Miss and LSU. Stoked for tomorrow. We got a full calendar here on Q105 and our sister station, Supertalk 93.7. The North Mississippi Spotlight with Gary Darby on 93.7 from 9 to 10 a.m. Tuesday through Friday. He'll be broadcasting live from Magnolia Heights tomorrow. They got a big game. Mag Heights, Pillow Academy, both 4-0. They start league play against each other. You can catch that game on Supertalk 93.7 beginning at 6:30 tomorrow. That's from 9 to 10. Uncle Gary going to be up at his old alma mater at Mag Heights. Tomorrow afternoon, from 3 until 6, our friends at Sports Talk Mississippi, Brian Haydad, Michael Borky, will be broadcasting live from College Corner on Sisk Avenue, presented by Blackburn Properties. So, if you need some fresh gear for this weekend, stop by tomorrow between 3 and 6 over at College Corner on Sisk Avenue to see the boys and get some fresh gear from them and get ready for the weekend. So, doubleheader remote-wise tomorrow. And then, of course, we got high school football here on the queue with Water Valley going to their first road game of the year at Eupora. And it is homecoming for the Commodores as they host Lewisburg. Of course, Commodore football, University Sporting Goods Game of the Week, 6:45 Walk-On Sports Bistro pregame coverage on 105.1 Water Valley, also at 6:45 with Walk-On's pregame show. Happy National Constitution and Citizenship Day, Monte Cristo Day, Apple Dumpling Day, and House Cleaners Day. Music-wise, on this September the 17th. In 2011, Adele was at number one on the singles charts with Someone Like You. And in 2024, Sean Diddy Combs was arrested on federal charges in New York City. Happy birthday to J.J. Walker, Panic at the Disco, and old Hank Williams. That's all I got for you here on this Thursday, September the 17th. Always enjoy our time together via the airwaves. We will do it again tomorrow. I believe Miss Annie will be back in studio. She might have you for the latter part of the show. Got to go put my managerial pants on and make sure the Super Talk boys are doing their job. Heckle them a little bit. Throw some popcorn at them. Something like that. What you're supposed to do for live entertainment. On that note, y'all have a great rest of your Thursday. I'm Hayden King. Later.
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0: Beyonce with Irreplaceable. Now, last night, and I don't watch a lot of late night TV because I go to bed, but last night, Lisa, Benny Blanco, Ray Gunn, and The Jungle were on Jimmy Fallon. And I don't know if you've seen Ray Gunn. They have a documentary on her now on Netflix. Oh, my gosh. You know, it was crazy to see how Ray Gunn, like, catapulted into superstardom for breakdancing, fell to like a super low, and is now hanging 10, right? If you've never seen Ray Gunn from the Olympics, you remember that whole debacle right there? You have to watch that on Netflix, all right? It's so good. So good. I'm all about the documentaries. NSYNC's up next with It's Gonna Be Me.
1: You're listening to Super Talk News. I'm Caleb Saylor. Morgan Freeman has been announced as the celebrity guest picker during College Game Day's visit in Oxford. ESPN announced on Thursday that the iconic Mississippi actor will join panelists during Saturday's live airing. College Game Day will be in the Grove on the Ole Miss campus from 8 until 11 a.m. as a preview of the highly anticipated matchup between the Rebels and LSU. Saturday's game will kick off at Vaught-Hemingway Stadium at 6:30 p.m. and will air on ABC as well as participating SuperTalk Mississippi stations. In the meantime, officials have beefed up security in Oxford in preparation for a very busy weekend highlighted by the Rebels looking to take down former head coach Lane Kiffin. 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
1: A plan by President Donald Trump to lower beef prices by importing foreign products en masse has left agriculture industry leaders concerned. State Senator Andy Berry, who also heads the Mississippi Beef Council, explains.
2: Most everything that we grow in Mississippi has been struggling. Chicken's done well, but the beef producers were finally, after kind of a 20-year wandering in the wilderness, having a little profitability. You know, we're a capitalist country, and we want our producers to be profitable.
1: He added that making cattle farming profitable yields better quality food for consumers.
2: That's how we improve our product is having some profits, and we can improve our ranches, we can improve our genetics, which ultimately provides a better a piece of meat for our people to eat.
1: Ag leaders are also hesitant to believe that importing foreign beef in large numbers will actually lower prices. For more Mississippi news, head on over to supertalk.fm. I'm Caleb Sailors.
3: Look now at your Q105 weather forecast. Around 95, still feels close to 100. Heat index in effect until later tonight. 70 your overnight low, 704 your sunset. Tomorrow, Friday, 643 your sunrise, high of 98 with a low of 71. Warms up for game day Saturday, high of 100 with a low of 71. Going to be flirting with 100 come Sunday as well. 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It is homecoming for the Commodores tomorrow. They take on Lewisburg at home. Water Valley hits the road for the first time against Eupora.
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0: Okay, let's talk all things Taylor this Thursday. Taylor Swift, Travis Kelce, they have a security system at their Ohio mansion that gives a voice warning if you get too close. Mm-hmm. Like, hey, you know where you're at? Step away. And also, Swifties are trying to decode the many Easter eggs that she left in her Emmy sketch. She did that Law and Order sketch, right? Well, she asked the producers, can I sprinkle in some Easter eggs? And she did. And now Swifties, of course, finding out and coming up with their theories about her next album, about what she's hiding in plain sight. So I don't know. Are you a Swiftie? Have you been decoding that message in the Law and Order sketch from the Emmy? It was a good sketch, I will say that. By the way, Luke Combs, we're up next with Fast Car.
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0: Miley Cyrus and flowers, and somebody give this little three-year-old girl flowers. She is a hero helping to save her mom's life during a medical emergency. Our feel-good story for the day. She was the only other person home when her mom suffered a seizure. So her little name is Emmy. She's 3 years old. She FaceTimed her grandparents, who are nearly 700 miles away in Georgia. And she's like, hey, mommy's not good. And anyway, they helped her contact 911. She also stood on the chair to reach the deadbolt so she could unlock the door for the paramedics. The cutest little picture of her with the paramedics up online today. I'm telling you, even three-year-olds get it, right? Got to teach them young. Jonas Brothers. It was Nick Jonas's birthday yesterday. So happy belated to him. We've got Only Human coming in hot.
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0: Bruno Mars with I Just Might. Now, with the return of NFL and college football, everybody going crazy over some of these videos that come out from some of the games. This mascot, pretty impressive, but a PG-13/rated R due to its unfortunate tail placement. That's all you have to do is put that in. Unfortunate tail placement. It should be the first thing that comes up. On the way, Pink's coming up first with Try.
1: With Super Talk News, I'm Griffin Rowe. Two men in Panola County were arrested after being accused of statutory rape. According to the Lafayette County Sheriff's Office, deputies responded to the scene of a sexual assault call on September 12th. After an investigation, 20-year-old Joshua Parker and 18-year-old Charles Byrd were charged with statutory rape, and Byrd was also charged with sexual battery. On Wednesday, Parker received a $75,000 bond, while Byrd got a $150,000 bond. A serious crash in Adams County led to one person being airlifted to receive emergency treatment on Wednesday. According to the Adams County Sheriff, a black Nissan Rogue overturned, severely damaging the car and the driver. The cause of the crash is currently unknown. The driver received medical treatment at the scene, but was airlifted by a helicopter soon after. Their current condition is unknown. For all things Mississippi, go to supertalk.fm.
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1: For travelers wanting an authentic taste of Italian pizza, the obvious choice is to fly across the pond to indulge in the real thing, right? 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On Wednesday, Linea owner and founder Marisol Doyle received recognition in Naples, Italy when her Cleveland pizzeria was named among the top 50 in the world. 50 Top Pizza named Linea the 38th best pizzeria in the entire world. Mississippi's youngest and brightest will continue to be recognized for their academic excellence, along with the teachers who shape them under a new organization. The Mississippi Business Alliance Foundation and the Kelly Jean Cook Senior Charitable Foundation have jointly announced that the Cook Foundation will manage the Student Teacher Achievement Recognition Program to ensure one of Mississippi's longest-standing academic recognitions continue. The STAR program recognizes hundreds of high school students and teachers in Mississippi every year.
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1: Look now at your Q105 weather forecast. Around 95, still feels close to 100. Heat index in effect until later tonight. 70 your overnight low, 704 your sunset. Tomorrow, Friday, 643 your sunrise, high of 98 with a low of 71. Warms up for game day Saturday, high of 100 with a low of 71. Going to be flirting with 100 come Sunday as well. 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It is homecoming for the Commodores tomorrow. They take on Lewisburg at home. Water Valley hits the road for the first time against Eupora.
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